One of those songs where you only need the first couple of notes before everyone joins in. Boy George wrote one of the biggest sing-alongs of the 80s with that track, Culture Club and Karma Chameleon. On BFBS, the Forces Station, we're doing an hour of Rewind. In fact, 2 hours, if I'm going to be honest with you. We've got some big tunes on the way from the likes of Squeeze, Soul to Soul and REM. But right now, this is Sade with No Ordinary Love.

on your best fit to the club tonight. You're trying to find someone to take you home and show you love. If nobody else will, then I will. If nobody will, I will.

We can go to it if you with this. Tick a couple countries off your bucket list. I'll hold it down, you ain't gonna worry about no other. Diving deep and you gon' feel it when your stomach is.

wondered what it's like inside a tank. Fancy climbing aboard a military vehicle, tackling an obstacle course, or getting up close to a tank? This August, PSP Recreation is offering a free trip to Tactical Days at Calgary Military Museum. 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

Lady Gaga and the Edge of Glory. That's on BFBS, the Force Station. It is 23 minutes to 9 o'clock already this morning, going by fairly quick, but it is all good. We got a little bit of chat, we got a competition coming up, and a Forces story still to get to for this morning, but this is a new one from H. You can't.

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There's a lot going on in this. New music from Benson Boone. It's called The Time of My Life. Clouding over this afternoon in the village. A high of 27. Chance of some rain coming in as we work our way through the evening and into the night. Tomorrow, starting off sunny. And then a bit of drizzle around for the afternoon. A high of 29 for Wednesday. If you're joining us at Price Barracks, it is ropey. Thunderstorms around today. They are coming back again into the evening as well, and tomorrow morning starting off very, very wet, so quite a stormy start to the day. Should clear up a little bit in the afternoon, and then tomorrow evening looking fairly wet and wild as well, so one of those sort of days. A high of 29 today, 27 the high for Wednesday.